0: Es la hora 0:50 minutos.
1: You know, every now and then, I think you might like to hear something from us. Nice and easy.

0: 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Rough.
1: Proud Mary.
0: That's the way we do.
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0: And we're old.

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You're probably on the rampage somewhere. You have been known to take the light and getting in somebody's hair, and you

the past. 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

the best, but I wish I'd never been that Sue. Maybe it's some kind of test. I wish I'd never been tattooed, darling.

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I might imagine those bulging globes, pupils frozen in an eclipse of the iris, show hate for me.